possible. You know, I continually want to communicate with God. And when I say God, I mean whatever, the great energy or the great light.

chance on the world. I didn't live to get back there in Mesopotamia. I wasn't there in the Garden of Eden. No, I wasn't there with Emperor Han. I'm here right now, and I want right now to be the greatest time. This is my golden age. This is our golden age. I'm not there in the past. I'm not there in the future. I'm right here. And this is the time to make it great. And if each generation will realize that the time to be great is right now when they're alive. Look at them, you know, like we're a bunch of old burnouts. Well, I'm not burnout. I might be 31 years old.

Today the walls of the cities will crumble away, uncovering our naked souls. We'll all start singing, shouting, screaming. The day the circus horses will stop turning around, running fast through the green valleys, we'll sing and cry.

we'll stop playing war games. We'll sing and cry and shout. The day will come up that we will wake up, hearing the shouts of joy and shouting together with the freaks.

day the world will turn upside down. We'll run together round and round, screaming, shouting, singing.

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1: 我答我在天上挑妈妈。
0: I replied that I chose my mother in the sky.
1: 看见你了，觉得你特别好。
0: I saw you, and I thought you were the one.
1: 想做你的儿子，又觉得自己可能没那个运气。
0: I want to be your son. I worry I might not have that luck.
1: 没想到第二天一早，我已经在你肚子里了。
0: I didn't expect. Early next morning, I'm already in your belly.

0: Sound.
1: Drop them there, then.
0: Part of this little place. In fact, the people who live in there are getting... Double-tracked it. She was so convinced that she said that I'd end up with something on the time of the service. I'll soon get you out of this place. That's charming, isn't it?
1: I think it's absolutely charming. And
0: infiltration system that I managed to do. Music. I think you'd call that music, wouldn't you?
1: Oh, absolutely.
0: I did try to use electronic sounds wherever possible. And I think some of the sounds in what you just heard were what I'd call objects from play. There were bits cut out of other things after editing. But if I was creating the sound, I would

0: sensitive.
1: But using all of these, we can build up any sound we can possibly imagine almost. We spend quite a lot of time trying to invent new sounds, and sounds that don't exist or cannot be produced by music like this, to make them of value. First, there's the simplest sound of all, which is a sign.
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0: It's all paid off.
1: It's all paid off.
0: It's all paid off.
1: It's all paid off.
0: It's all paid off. It's all paid off. 我讲，我叫你，收皮啦。

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1: It's open.
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1: dinner. They want a dinner.
0: Okay, later.

0: Wild to all my thugs in the borough, soldiers stay thorough like Kilimanjaro. Split it with an arrow, my girl platoon roll. Out of control, the female mandingos. Free, I evolved from the egg of a seminarian. Don't go down cause I'm a vegetarian. And when I bust it, ain't in God we trust. And if you bring a gun, you better bring a black tux.
1: Hey, I'm gonna get you too, another one bites the dust.
2: I'm out, baby.

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1: Hackney girls, Tottenham girls, Camden girls, Brixton girls, Peckham girls, Deptford girls, Shoreditch girls, Soho girls.

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1: Hackney girls, Tottenham girls, Camden girls, Brixton girls, Peckham girls, Deptford girls, Shoreditch girls, Soho girls, Hackney girls,
2: it's the London girl.
1: Tottenham girls,
2: it's the London girl.
1: Camden girls,
2: it's the London girl.
1: Brixton girls,
2: it's the London.
1: Peckham girls,
2: it's the London girl.
1: Deptford girls,
2: it's the London girl.
1: Shoreditch girls,
2: it's the London girl.
1: Soho girls.
3: Them London girls, they are mad, you know. 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You know them crazy. But they're still my babies.

0: Hello, Barbara. Welcome to Assim Assim at Call Shop Radio Leipzig. Thank you for accepting the invitation. Tell us a little bit about yourself. What are your main influences in terms of artists and DJs? And tell us a little bit about your mix for tonight and what we can expect.
1: Hi, hello. Thank you for your invitation, Daniel. I am Barbara, also known as Blanchita, and I'm from Prague. My main influences are definitely post-punk, EBM, and new disco. The mix for tonight will be a descent into rhythmic kick, sometimes wrapped in a subtle guitar nuance. It's like alternating between a blinding ray of sunlight and a shadow that suddenly sends a chill through you. Hope you will enjoy.
0: Okay, so now, what kind of new sounds, artists, and trends are exciting you at the moment? What kind of DJ scene right now fits into you? What are you expecting also in the upcoming year? New genres can influence you in the future? And the most important, how do you position yourself as a female DJ in an industry that it's mainly male-dominated? And do you find any struggles? Can you tell us a little bit more about that?
1: I'm not really sure what's trendy right now. Lately, I've been really enjoying listening to the Left Field Sonic series Confusing Mix by Josh Da Costa on NTS. Genre-wise, when I was younger, I loved psychedelic rock, and I think the sounds of guitars and a certain sense of tension is something I would like to keep bringing into my sets in the future. As for how I see myself as a female artist, I don't see it in any special way. It feels like women have really stepped into the scene, and I'm happy that I'm surrounded by so many of them. Who knows, maybe in a few years you will be asking men how it feels to be in a mostly female scene. In the past, the issue was often more on the promoter's side. Sometimes they would add a note to a booking request saying they needed a woman in a lineup so they wouldn't get criticized, which I always refused. The only thing I would say is that women are still more objectified than men, and that's something I'm not really into.
0: My next question is, while recording a set at home, do you feel that you have the same experience as playing live? You put the same effort, the same energy? You think when is the right moment to switch the tempo and the mood? How do you process those things while recording a mix, especially for a radio format? What is your expectations for the listener? Also, what do you envision the listener to listen?
1: Not really. Even the selection is different. When I'm recording at home, I can play tracks that maybe aren't in a perfect sound quality, and I can allow myself more variety. For example, jumping between tempos, of atmosphere, everything actually. It's more for listening. When I'm playing live, you have to read the energy of the crowd. You can't just hear people's ear support, so you have to be more subtle with the mix and more careful about the atmosphere and the whole lineup. The event, it's not only about my set, it's about all of us building the overall experience together.
0: Finally, a last question is, any upcoming gigs or projects ahead for the rest of the year? Can you tell us a little bit more about it?
1: First, I would like to mention what has already happened and say thank you. It really means a lot to be part of the lineup with artists I have admired for such a long time. It's something I honestly never expected. And what's coming next? I'm really happy that Radio Labe, where I create my show Iran, has its website up and running again. And they have also started live streaming from my favorite spot, Luft. So, mark your calendars. On March 25, there will be Iran Live from Luft with Estrada, If you're not in Prague, you can still stop by on YouTube and listen to the stream. Thank you.

0: course, just typical Donovan. So, right the street corner, we saw this thing.
1: Take a right turn there, talk a good long game. Tread them on the tails, you'll tear them all the same.
0: Well, it kind of looked like a thing.

Hello, this is Culture Radio, and we are live from Leipzig, and you tuned into the Demba Club with me, Cardi Demba. So welcome, I hope you had a great day. Me, myself, I'm a little bit confused today, a little hangover, but in an extremely good mode. So you are, hopefully you are up for some nice, fast music. So let's get a little bit into the mix.

this isn't working out for me, you know. No hard feelings, right? Hey, I had a really good time, but maybe this isn't working out for me, you know. No hard feelings, right? Hey, I had a really good time, but maybe this isn't working out for me, you know. No hard feelings, right?

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No hard feelings, right? For me, you know. No hard feelings, right? For me, you know. No hard feelings, right?

Yeah, coming to my last 5 minutes. I hope you enjoyed it. I had a lot of fun. Was less talking today. My brain doesn't work. So next month there will be a guest mix. I'm super excited about that. Leipzig-based DJ Solaris will play. And again, a big shout out to DJ Bad Shape, who played last month. So coming to my last track, stay tuned for Blush and Bloom next, together with Linus XP. And I'm working on another guest mix for May, so probably you will see us in June. Have a nice evening. Stay tuned. Bye-bye.

You just told me that you loved me for the first time. I want to say I love you too, but there are so many things going through my mind. I'm a little nervous because I want to ask you, are you sure that you do?

Are you sure you want to love me? I can also get a little sad and not know exactly why. I could be sensitive sometimes. If that scares you a little, then now's the time to say bye. That if you still want to be here with me, I'm not perfect, and I'm not afraid to show it. This is me. So...

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I want to tell you how it is. I want to tell you what it means to be mahogany. Now, not too long ago.

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A glass of wine, lights are dim. 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